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1: 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Put them together and what you got? 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
1: For the last 2 weeks I've been treating you with my sets from Fabric London, and I have to say we're not done with that yet. It was such an incredible night with so many great responses that I believe we should continue just a little bit longer.
2: Joris Born, recorded live

Flickering streetlights provide a strobe effect to the suit and tires on their daily commutes. From 8 a.m. on a Monday to 5:30 on a Friday, the mirror barely recognizes you. But the minute you shed yourself of the finest Italian fabrics, lace up your trainers and dial your dealer's digits, you can disconnect.

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1: I've always had a love for UK garage, in particular speed garage kind of sounding tracks. Like this one, Serious Danger with Deeper, an absolute UK garage classic. And of course, playing this track here at Fabric in London, the city where a big part of this sound was created.

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Keep cool and keep your focus. Each of these are the key steps to achieve positive mental attitudes.

yet another classic. Wow, this is absolutely one of my very, very favorite tracks of all time. Basement Jack's Fly Life, and this is the Extra remix. Yeah, they definitely don't make them like this anymore. The raw energy in this track is unprecedented, and I think it still sounds absolutely fresh today. Thank you so much for listening to Spectrum Radio. I'll see you next week. Take care. Bye-bye.

didn't fall in love with the noise. I fell in love with the detail. The way a groove can breathe, the way a chord can say more than words ever could. House music was never about being loud, it was always about being right. Over time, you start to hear things differently. It's not just a kick and a bass line anymore, it's intention, it's taste.